stretched out on the long white table. So sweet, so cold, so fair. Let it

She can search this whole wide world over, but she'll never find another sweet man like me. When I die, them you must

so you can let all the boys know I've died standing pat. Then give me six crap shooting pallbearers.

jazz band at the top of my head, so we can raise hallelujah as we go along. Folks, now that you have heard my story, say, boy, hand me off another shot of that.